kill ourselves. You go out to Beverly Hills, you don't see that shit. Why? They want us to kill ourselves. Why? They want us to kill ourselves. Why? They want us to kill ourselves. Why? They want us to kill ourselves.

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0: 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No good, no good. But all day is gone, is gone, and passed on by. Stop dreaming and live on for the future. But those days is gone, gone, gone away. Oh, oh, oh, oh. I gotta say something. If I could, live my life all over again, I'll call back.
1: Das sind John Lee Hooker und Van Morrison. Und auch das wollte ich letzte Woche schon spielen.
0: Well, well.
2: Call back them days. Just a year. Call back them days. Call back them days.
0: Just a year. Yes, y'all, man. They're gone.
2: In your heart. In your soul.
1: Don't look back.
2: Ah,
1: doch, doch, doch, doch, you must remember.
2: We'll never, never, never, never go. Never go.
0: Never come back again.

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For my health, I have to rest, I have to stop watching TV. I go outside, I walk some more to see what is next to me. And I saw you and that I knew how a smile can give some

What? What's it say? Chicka chicka what? There's a bit of chicka chicka in this one, actually. You'll be alright. This one's called Room to Move. Yeah. 2, 1, 2, 3.

irresistible white leaflet hero in search of the peace which she alone could offer. Thus he knelt before her feet, wary lest their eyes should meet. He knew his life was incomplete, for he had yet to

Hi, here is Philou from Abbey, and you heard Big Stars, Mid Alex, of Radio Rizzle Time. Have fun.

this community. Why? They want us to kill ourselves. You go out to Beverly Hills, you don't see that shit. Why? They want us to kill ourselves. Why? They want us to kill ourselves. Why? They want us to kill ourselves. Why? They want us to kill ourselves.